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9: 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Well, what a week it's been. 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Well, what have you guys been up to for the week? You can always give me a call and let me know. And what are your weekend plans as well? But what we're going to do is we're going to start the music and get the party started. And this is Wilson Phillips with Hold On. Okay, there's something going on, so it may not be that to start with. So we can get, nope, for some reason something's not working right, but that is okay, not a problem. Here we go. So this is Too Unlimited with Get Ready For This. Here we go.

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2: 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All right, coming up, we have Bob Marley and the Wailers, if I'm reading that correctly. Here we go.

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21: 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So please come on down and support us. And there'll be many presenters there during the day. And we would love to meet you all. All right, coming up next, we have the Bangles with Walk Like an Egyptian.

0: 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Oh, hi. 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
3: 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It's Saturday the 25th of July, 4:30pm to 8:30pm, Kalamunda Town. Food trucks, artesian stalls, live music, mulled wine and fire pits. Oh, that sounds lovely, doesn't it? All right, up next I'm going to play some of the Bee Gees. So here we go. It is Night Fever.

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5: Hey, there you are. How you doing? It's great having you with me on a Saturday morning. Thanks to Paula for getting us through the last couple of hours and doing an absolutely fantastic job while at it. Well, today we're tearing up the countryside around Agoura Hills, California, when we go off the beaten track. Formed in 1996 by three high school mates, their enigmatic and troubled singer joined them in 99, and they set a new standard in alt rock and new metal with their Diamond Certified debut. We'll check that one out shortly. And you're probably fully aware I love my long max. Well, this morning for our killer cover, I tumbled out of bed and poured myself a cup of ambition. A Texas kind of one-and-a-half-hit wonder here in Australia pays tribute to country royalty. We'll do that one in the second hour. And we're doing the sausage sizzle today. Bit of a cool start, a bit of a cold one to get your snags out, but we've done it. So make sure you drop down to Bunnings and say g'day to the team as we do the sausage sizzle and raise some funds for your local community radio station. Well, let's get stuck straight into it. For Elect Training and Consulting and the Bendigo Bank, Bullsbrook, Ellenbrook and Bindoon, this is the Late Late Breakfast on 88.5 FM with EMF.

The Late Late Breakfast on 88.5 FM, and the best Bond song to never be a Bond song, that's Muse and Supremacies. We look for 18 degrees today. A little bit gloomy outside, cloudy for the day, 8 degrees overnight. Continue cloudy tomorrow with 19 and a possible shower as we go back to work on Monday, and a mostly sunny 20 for Tuesday. At 11 past 10, we're sitting on 13 degrees. We go back to the vault. This one's a little bit newer, so usually I go back to before 1976, but this one, 1981, it was being written for an album that came out in 1982. That album was called Hot Space. And while the band were recording this in Montrose, Switzerland, another awesome artist just happened to be holidaying there. David Bowie decided to join Queen in the studio. He and Freddie, yeah, they wrote down some stuff, so they did bits and pieces, and then they just veered off into different studios, and they made magic happen with this absolute belter. And it is a bit of a request for Jimmy as well, as he's slinging snags down at Bunnings. He wanted to hear a little bit of Queen today. So celebrating the 45th anniversary of this one, here's Queen and David Bowie, Under Pressure, on the Late Late Breakfast, 88.5 FM.

0: 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It's fantastic having you on board, Bendigo Bank. 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It's all swings and roundabouts thing going on. Today, you got to get your skates on if you want to get to this one, though. The Chidlow Hall Market is happening. It's already started about 20 minutes ago, and it's going through till 2 p.m. this afternoon. Now, there's heaps going on. 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Now, they've actually listed some of the food trucks there. I'm keen on the Con Pebre Chilean Street Food. Hook a brother up. I want to get into that. But yeah, so there's heaps of food and drinks. There's barista coffee and heaps of stalls there for you to go and shop local, including the Gnome Zone, which absolutely hilarious. It'll be worth checking out. As well as, yeah, your usual bits and pieces, Alan's Crystals and Mystical Madness, Bliss Baking. Just go and check it out. It's happening today, the Chidlow Hall Market, and going through till 2 p.m. If you want any more details, you can email jrstanton@outlook.com. 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Coming up soon, Regurgitator and Everything But the Girl.
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0: Yeah, there we go. Another Saturday morning and we're getting a bit of dirt on the tyres. So what does it mean when we go off the beaten track? Well, the beaten tracks are the singles off an album. Sometimes you buy an album based on those singles, you have a listen to it and you find a deep cut on there that you absolutely love. That's what this is all about. If you've got an idea for one, by all means, get in touch on the text line 0440 133 885. Today, Agoura Hills in California, a band started, three mates from school. They got together and thought, you know what? We can do some stuff here. You know, one can play guitar and keyboard, another one's a DJ and all that sort of stuff. And they put their hours in. They did a fantastic job early off. And in 1999, they had a really cool dude who I absolutely love join the band. Now, this is a hard topic because if you know about Linkin Park, you know what happened in 2017 when Chester Bennington unfortunately took his own life. He struggled all the way through his life. This was hard work putting this together because I love Linkin Park. And Chester was just, when I heard the news, it broke me. I wanted to put a bit in where he talks about it, in particular from the last interview he did, where he talks about depression, but it was just too much. Like, it was hard doing this production last night. So we're going to keep it a little bit easier today, but if you do need help, there is help out there, okay? You do know that. You can jump online, you can find the help you need, you know the phone numbers, beyondblue.org and all that sort of stuff. So please, like, I wish Chester had reached out. I wish he was still here. I really do. I just, his voice and his passion in his lyrics, but just an absolutely brilliant band. But yeah, so it started out with the boys and Chester, you know, he ended up joining them. Here's how he did it.
1: In 99, I joined the group. I lived in Phoenix and had kind of built a small reputation for myself with bands there and moved out to LA and joined the group. And a year later, we were signed to Warner Brothers and released Hybrid Theory.
0: Yeah, and Hybrid Theory was actually the original name for the band, so they went with that. Now, as I mentioned before, Chester, troubled dude. This album deals with a lot of the stuff from his adolescence, including drug abuse and, you know, not the happiest family life, you know? So he put his heart and tore it out and put it on this album. But yeah, just absolutely brilliant. You can feel it. You can hear it in his voice and just the sound as well. Like, I love that sort of, you know, the turntables and the crunchy guitar and all that. So for me, sonically, it is absolutely fantastic. Now, the guys, they, you know, whilst Chester did have his troubles, they did have their fun. And Mike Shinoda, one of the original founders of the band, he's the keyboardist, co-lead vocalist, and he's also the rhythm guitarist, right? So yeah, just a little bit talented. So he was on an interview with Jimmy Fallon. Now, when the band took a break after Chester's passing, you know, he started up a family and they hadn't toured for a while. So his daughter didn't know who he was. So she was doing some guitar stuff for a school presentation or something like that. And he was listening going, oh, you know, babe, that chord at the end, you should really do this. And she's just cold dismissed him. Yeah, whatever. Like, what do you know, Dad? And it kind of hurt a little bit. But then a few days later, she kind of sidles up to him and says, oh, Dad, you know that chord you were telling me about? He was really proud about it. And unfortunately, Mrs. Shinoda had to set him straight.
2: I told my wife this story, like we were going to bed. I was telling this story. I was like, yeah, it was so cool. She like came around. My wife starts laughing at me. She's like, that's not what happened. She said, I heard you two talking originally. And she was like, get out of here, basically. Like, don't tell me how to play. And so after you left, this is my wife talking. She's like, after you left, I went in the room and I was like, hey, like, you should listen to your dad. And my daughter goes, what does he know about performing? my wife literally pulled up a video of us, of Linkin Park on stage, like rock and reel in front of 85,000 people. And she shows it to her. My daughter goes, who's that?
0: Oh, Jesus. All your life's work and your daughter doesn't even recognize that, the awesomeness that you are. They are absolutely fantastic. As I said, I love this album. In Australia, there were three hits from it.

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0: The Late Late Breakfast, 88.5 FM, going off the beaten track on the album Hybrid Theory. And that's Linkin Park, A Place for My Head. Chester really pouring it out on the page. 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

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Moose tea, hot and juicy and horny for your Saturday morning. Don't mind if I do. It's 14 to 11. Hope you're having a great day. And just thinking back when I was doing my research last night, I came across a song from the second album that I ever bought. Yeah. So the first one I bought was Whispering Jack by John Farnham, because I'm not a tool, you know. I'm the right age, right time. There we go. The second album, Peter Gabriel. So I absolutely loved it. And it was in part due to the film clip of the song Sledgehammer. It was all done claymation style animated. And one of the animators, Nick Park, he went on to create Wallace and Gromit and Chicken Run. So yeah, he went on from that small video clip. Now, the cool thing about it, it won something like 9 MTV awards for the best film clip. And it was brilliant. I absolutely loved it. The album was fantastic as well. Now, one of the interesting things, so Peter Gabriel was, of course, a part of Genesis. And then he left the band to go and do his own thing. Now, here's the thing, Sledgehammer, it might have knocked off one of their songs. Yeah, it knocked Invisible Touch off by Genesis from the number one spot in the UK on the Billboard Hot 100. Now, the funny thing is, Phil Collins and Genesis, they didn't realise this at the time, and they weren't aware of it till later on. And Phil recalled with an interview with Far Out, we weren't aware of that at the time. If we had have been, we probably would have sent him a telegram saying, congratulations, bastard. Yeah, all a bit of fun. But yeah, what a great film clip and what a great album. Here's Peter Gabriel and Sledgehammer from the album So. And if you want more from the 80s, you can join Suzanne Thursday mornings from 9 for Simply 80s. 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

0: Taking us back to 1994 and the album Throwing Copper, that's live and all over you. This is the Late Late Breakfast on 88.5 FM. 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Hope you're having a fantastic Saturday morning. We've got the sausage sizzle happening at Bunnings, so pop on by and say g'day. The weather's looking okay today, so you can get some stuff done around the house, right? A little bit cold, so, you know, get out there and, you know, put some elbow grease into it. You'll warm up in no time. Trust me, it works on site every time. Apparently, I don't know, I don't touch the tools anymore. I work in safety. I don't get my hands dirty, but apparently that's how it works, right? So drop into Bunnings, get what you need for around the house and grab yourself a snag and support your local community radio station. Now, coming up next hour, I've dipped into the AV Club before for a killer cover or two, and we're going to do it again. This Texan three-piece, they had a couple of hits here in Australia in the 90s, and one of them in particular pretty much is one of the, you know, the core songs of the 90s. Now, the person that they're covering is Country Royalty. Yeah, this one's a bit of fun. We're going to do this in the second hour. 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
18: 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Because there's a lot of it. 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

0: Thanks to Elect Training and Consulting and the Bendigo Bank, Bullsbrook, Ellenbrook and Bindoon. Snoop Dogg on your Saturday morning. Hope you're having a great one as we go for 18 degrees today. It's a bit cloudy, so yeah, not the most glorious day, but hey, still we're kicking along and we're doing all right. Down to 8 degrees tonight, continuing cloudy tomorrow with 19, 19 on Monday and a possible shower, and mostly sunny 20 on Tuesday at 8 past 11. Still a bit chilly. It's 14 degrees. I went out for a breath of fresh air a minute ago and still got the hoodie on. It's, yeah, it's not warming up. I don't think it's going to get to 18. I think it's just going to run up and tap it on the bum and then run away. It's not going to be 18 for long today. I'm pretty sure of that. But yeah, as we normally go back to the vault straight out of the weather each hour. And today's after, you know, it was released in 1978. And 18 years later, it was used in the movie Happy Gilmore.
1: Ow!
2: Dun, dun, dun. Till the night closes in. Till the night closes in.
3: Terry.
0: No, it wasn't Terry. What a great movie, though. I actually caught the second one not long ago, and it's not too bad. It's an Adam Sandler movie. But what an absolutely brilliant song from 1978, written by Mike Chapman. Now, the band took a bit of a pivot after this one. Jimmy Stokely, he had differences with Chapman and decided, you know what, we need to go our separate ways. And the band became country legends with over 10 top number one hits on the country charts. But here they are with Kiss You All Over. This is Exile, taking us back to the vault for your Saturday morning on the Late Late Breakfast, 88.5 FM.
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1: 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As we jump into our community files, letting you know what's going on around your local community. And next weekend, the Balladura Community Garden Artisan Markets is on Sunday. 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

For your Saturday morning, this is the Late Late Breakfast on 88.5 FM. As that gets a little bit ahead of itself. Yeah, I was going to play that sample in just a second, right? So hold your horses there, mate. But yeah, we were about to get into our killer cover that's thrown me just a little bit. But the original, this was written for a movie in 1980. The song was released on the 3rd of November of that year. The movie that it was for came out about a month and a half later on December 19. Now, that would have been a good run-up for the song and fantastic promotion for it because it was iconic. It was a country sort of song. It was written for the movie starring Jane Fonda and Lily Tomlin, as well as Dolly Parton playing Dora Lee Rhodes in 9 to 5. And it was a cultural phenomenon. Being country, it still went to number one on the Billboard Hot 100. It also, you know, did all right in the Hot Country Songs, of course, and Adult Contemporary charts all simultaneously in early 1981, and it later earned her two Grammy Awards and an Academy Award nomination. So not bad, right? Now, the band doing the cover today, I just teased them. Yeah, I did that deliberately, right? Just teased it a second ago. The Fastball, so their 1998 album, they did really well with it. A couple of top 20 songs here in Australia. One went into top 10, one went the other one in the 20, and it sounded like this. Yeah, I love those songs and the way, obviously, the one of the big songs of the 90s, kind of defining the decade, but I actually prefer the second one, Out of My Head. That's one of my all-time favourite songs, actually. Just a really good one to have on in the background. Now, going to their killer cover, I mentioned AV Club. I've sort of dipped into the pool with them a couple of times. And, today we're doing it again, and this is absolutely fantastic. Fastball, covering Dolly Parton, 9 to 5, who, ironically, she's never worked a 9 to 5 job. But anyway, here we go. The Late Late Breakfast on 88.5 FM.

0: The Late Late Breakfast, 88.5 FM. You're welcome, Fastball. Doing a cover of Dolly Parton's 9 to 5. If you've got an idea for a killer cover. Actually, Davey Boy's got one. I might be doing that next week based on the fact that last week I did Robert Plant. He said, well, there is a cover of one of his songs that's pretty damn cool. So that one might get a run next week. Although if you've got a better one and you can knock Davey off there, let me know. 0440 133 885. Or you can get in touch with the show directly on Instagram at 885 Late Late Breakfast.
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The Fun Loving Criminals. The Fun Loving Criminals for your Saturday morning at 21 to 12. Hopefully you're having a fantastic day. A little bit cloudy outside, but hey, 18 degrees. At least you can get out and about and you're not sweating too much. I'm glad for the cooler weather because I was really over summer, but it was nice to go up to Broome during the week where it was down to 16 degrees and up to 29. So that was good to get a little bit of chill out of the bones for a couple of days before coming back to the winter weather. Now, some fantastic new music has been released, and it's been a while since we've heard from Hoobastank. Back in the day, they gave us this one, which stood out. The reason, it was just everywhere for so long. Just an absolutely stunning song. Well, they've released another album. They're on the Vans Warped Tour at the moment. And in Washington, D.C., they debuted their brand new track. It's, 8 years since their last release. This one is called How Do You Sleep? Some brand new music here on 88.5 FM. And listen to Modern Way Monday nights from 7 with Will Marwick for more. 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

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This is the Late Late Breakfast on 88.5 FM with Bernard Fanning and Wish You Well. Come on, mate, get the boys back together. Do it for us. It's a 11:45. Talking about getting the boys back together, I didn't actually mean that segue, but Oz Crawl, they're getting the guys back together for a tour. It is happening, and they're touring with Men at Work, which is absolutely brilliant. Now, their short little stint between 1978 and 86, you know, they're iconic Australian artists, and it's going to be the first time that the boys have played together. James and David Rain, Simon Binks, they're getting back together. This is absolutely brilliant. Now, the weird thing is their last ever show was here in Perth at the Perth Entertainment Centre back in 86. That's going back, isn't it? So, yeah, absolutely brilliant. Also on this awesome tour, they'll be joined by Birds of Tokyo and Eskimo Joe, so a couple of WA bands, Vicar and Linda Bull, absolutely brilliant, Boom Crash Opera, and the lovely Ella Hooper. So make sure you're getting your tickets for that one, the Red Hot Summer Tour 2026. Oh, man, it'd be so cool to see not only Men at Work, but, of course, Oz Crawl. Here they are with Beautiful People. This is the Late Late Breakfast on 88.5 FM.

didn't mean to be good, but girl, you made me wanna go kablooey. Burn, kitty, I think I want your Katie's. Sir, stop not doing me and Dreamy. Catch us in the cloud, dancing in juicy. You're lying in the roof of your house like Snoopy. We're having fun all the time is fun. I sort of kind of

The Late Late Breakfast, 88.5 FM and Violent Femmes, American music for your Saturday morning. We're here thanks to Elect Training and Consulting and the Bendigo Bank, Bullsbrook, Ellenbrook and Bindoon. And that is it for the show today. And if you get a chance, make sure you drop down to Bunnings. Say g'day to the crew as we do the sausage sizzle, raising money for your local community radio station. We do what we can to keep the lights on here. And it reminds me, I just got an email. My membership is due, so I've got to pay that one as well. But yeah, definitely go down, grab a snag, help out your local community radio station. It will be absolutely lovely if you could. And you're a much sexier person if you go and do it, right? That's a fact. You actually banked that one. Hey, thanks to Anthony White in the booth for all the voice work. Thanks to Pete and Joel for all the production help. And thank you to executive producer MP for helping me put the show together. And thank you for joining me. Saturday mornings wouldn't be the same without you. So I love having you along for the ride. We'll do it all again next Saturday morning as we pull the ripcord with Slash featuring Miles Kennedy, Back from Cali. Take it easy. Be cool. I'll see you next Saturday.

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Yes, folks, it's time once again for another edition of Anything Goes. With me, Oliver McNerney. Ah, it's good to be with you on your local community radio station.

0: 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This is Brenda Lee with Oliver on his show, Anything Goes.
1: Little lover, won't you come on back to me? The sky

0: Lee.
1: Yeah, the incomparable Brenda Lee, of course, and Lover Come Back to Me. That's a very old song. And they start off, Anything Goes, like we always do, with a nice instrumental. And it was from Bert Camford and his orchestra from Germany with Swingin' Safari, which I think was a million seller for him. And it was his anniversary during the week, so we thought we'd play a tune by Bert Camford. And then we heard Peter Allen, Australian singer, songwriter and dancer and piano player. Australian's very own, the late Peter Allen, with The More I See You, which was a big hit for Chris Montez, if my memory serves me right. Yes, indeed. Okay, on with the show. If you'd like to contact the program here at the studio, our phone lines are open, 9297-1088, 9297-1088. We'd love to hear from you. And don't forget, dear listeners, to please support our fundraising event today, Sausage Sizzle at Barbecue at Bunnings Hardware in Ellenbrook. That's our Sausage Sizzle fundraising event here today in Ellenbrook at outside Bunnings Hardware store. Okie day. What have we got for you next? Have a look. Okay. Oh, yes. Hello. I've got something special for somebody here. But you just find the number I'm looking for. And it is that one. Yeah. Hello and good morning to my dear cousin Nolly Kelly and her husband Frank in Longford Town, enjoying the show. Hey, on with the show, Ollie.

The Bee Gees, of course, the Gibb Brothers, and don't forget to remember me. Yes, indeed, we never forget the Bee Gees. Great music. Would you believe that the Bee Gees have sold 220 million records worldwide so far in their lifetime? Well, there's only one surviving member of the Bee Gees left now. It was Barry Gibb. Is the only surviving member of the Bee Gees alive at the moment. And we're on with the show here, playing all your favourite musical memories till 5 o'clock. And anything goes with Oliver McNerney on VCA Radio 88.5, where variety comes alive. Okay, now, a very special good morning to a very good friend of mine, Mr. Bernie Connolly in Longford Town, and his good lady wife, Bridget, who are tuned in this morning, bright and early. And Bernie is celebrating his birthday today. Happy, happy birthday, Bernie. Hope you have a lovely day. And you requested Val Dunigan singing Paddy McGinty's Goat.

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Ah, yes, singing the Cole Porter classic song indeed. That, of course, was the late, great Ella Fitzgerald. And it was her anniversary during the week, the 15th, just look at my birthday book here. The 15th, which was last Monday, actually, was the birthday, it was the anniversary of the passing of Ella Fitzgerald. She passed away on the 15th of June, 1996. Okie dokie, anything goes for your listening enjoyment. Come until 5 o'clock. And don't forget, folks, please support our fundraising event being held today at outside Bunnings Hardware Store in Ellenbrook. It's our Sausage Sizzle event. Yeah, we depend on that for to help pay the bills here as a station. As you know, all station presenters here are all volunteers, and all we have to get paid is the bills, pay the electricity bills, the upkeep of the equipment and all this, and the rent of the office, the studio. Everything has to be paid, of course. Okay, now on with the show. Here we go. What have I got for you this time? Oh, yes, I know. Something nice. Something nice and easy.

Oh, how beautiful was that. I hope you enjoy that. That was David Rose and his orchestra from 1944, 81 years ago. Holiday for Strings. Yeah, beautiful. Now, I've something special to say to somebody. Yeah, it's regarding our good friends, long-time listeners, and very good friends, Finn and Joan O'Connell from Kenmare in County Kerry, who came here to Australia last year to live here permanently with their two sons and their grandchild. And unfortunately, they had to go back to Ireland last week because Finn's dear sister, Abina Quirk, passed away. And we were all saddened about that. So in memory of Finn O'Connell's sister, Abina Quirk, we play this nice song with Andrea Bocelli from Italy and UK singer Sarah Brightman. Time to say goodbye.

A beautiful song by the late Dickie Rock, Irish show band singer from Dublin, and it's called Stardust. And before that, we heard Sarah Brightman and Andre Bocelli from Italy, A Time to Say Goodbye. Well, a little bit of history for you right now on Anything Goes. On the 19th of June, 1885, the Statue of Liberty arrived in New York. It was a gift from the people of France.

0: from 1979, Frank Sinatra, New York, New York. We play that especially for our good friend, Mr. Michael Bushell in Longford Town, enjoying the show.
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yes, having a second go ahead this afternoon, the late great Ella Fitzgerald and her Rodgers and Hart songbook album, Manhattan, all about New York City there. Now, hello, hello, hello to my very good friend, Vinnie Jones in County Roscommon, enjoying the show. And good morning also to our very good friends over there in Longford Town. Mr. I'll tell you his name now in a minute. It's here somewhere. Oh, yes, Anne and Jerry Murphy, enjoying the show. Bit of Neil Diamond coming up for you soon, Anne and Jerry. Okay, stay tuned. Anything goes. You never know what you might hear. Anything goes.

Oh, yes. That was, of course, Dave Davies of the Kinks. Oh, Ray Davies of the Kinks, I should say. He's got a brother called Dave Davies, of course, as well. From London Town, the Kinks and Davies. That was also a hit in Ireland for the late Luke Kelly of the Dubliners. And the Kinks singer, lead singer there, Dave Davies, will have a birthday tomorrow. He will be 82 tomorrow. Dave Davies, happy birthday to you, sir. Indeed. Okay. Now, what have I got next for you? Let me

singer-songwriter extraordinaire from New York City, Neil Diamond, and Yesterday's Songs. Now, it's Anything Goes on PCA Radio 88.5, where variety comes alive. Broadcasting from our studios in Ellenbrook in Western Australia. Oliver here at the mic till 5 o'clock. And if you want to contact the program, just give us a bell here at 9297-1088. 9297-1088. We'd love to hear from you for whatever reason. Okay. Now, I like to say hello to our very good friend and neighbor, Claire. Hello, Claire, over there in Bullsbrook. Enjoying the show, I presume. And we acknowledge now the birthday of Mr. Legendary Slim Dusty, who has recorded over 100 albums. He was born on the 13th of June, 1927.

was definitely a singer from down under, the legendary Australian singer, songwriter, country music singer extraordinaire, Mr. Slim Dusty, and a singer from down under. Well, now I see that on the 18th of June, which was a few days ago, exactly 6 years ago, Dame Vera Lynn passed away. Dame Vera Lynn, of course, big hit songs like White Cliffs of Dover, We'll Meet Again, Anniversary Waltz, My Son, My Son. Great old song she wrote. She was a child, she was this forced a sweetheart during World War II. She was very popular with all the overseas soldiers going off to war. But I'm going to play a song now for her anniversary, Vera Lynn, because it's a different one. It's an Irish song, actually. It's called Doona Ree. We dedicate this to our good friends, Colin and Susan in the UK, enjoying the show. Okay.

0: Ah, yes, the late Dame Vera Lynn, who passed away 6 years ago, and she was 103. She was the Porter's sweetheart, of course, during World War One. I beg your pardon, World War Two. Yep.
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Ah, yes, that's a Greek singer, the late Demis Roussos, and his birthday was last week, the 15th of June, was last Monday was his birthday. No longer with us, but we still remember him, Demis Roussos, forever and ever. Before that, the Mamas and the Papas and California Dreamin'. We play that because last week was the birthday of the last surviving member of the Mamas and Papas, Michelle Phillips. She was 81. Yes, good on you, Michelle. Keep on going like you always will. Okay, let's get on with the show. Anything goes. Let's have a nice instrumental now for a change.

0: Well, they used to call him the King of the Mambo, band leader, pianist, composer, arranger, who popularized the mambo in the 1950s, Perez Prado from Cuba. And that was called Mambo Number 5.
1: Believe it or not.
0: Okay. Now, on with the show we go, and we return to our Hollywood musical this week, which is from the film Finian's Rainbow, which starred Fred Astaire and Petula Clark. As it's the anniversary this week of Fred Astaire, I thought we'd go down memory lane with Petula Clark from 1968. On the film Finian's Rainbow, Petula Clark and Fred Astaire, who played the part of her father, who goes off to America from Ireland, leaves Ireland, goes to America looking for a leprechaun's pot of gold, something like that.
2: 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You hear that? What did I tell you? 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

0: And a very happy birthday to that particular lady, Anne Murray from Canada, celebrating her 81st birthday today. And there she was singing Linda McCartney's Beatles song, I'm Happy Just to Dance With You.
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0: Hello there, music lovers everywhere. 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Don't you dare miss it.

Very appropriate for the times we live in at the moment. That, of course, is Pipes of Peace by Paul McCartney. And Paul McCartney celebrated his 84th birthday last Thursday. Belated happy birthday, Sir Paul. Keep on playing and keep on writing those great songs. He's got a new album out. I must try and get my hands on it and give a listen to it and play it for you some of the days in the near future. Okay, now let's get on with the show. Here's another birthday boy. You remember Georgie Fame? Yeah, he used to play the organ. And he had a big hit with a song called Yeah, Yeah. Well, he will be 83 next Friday. Georgie Fame. Take it away, Georgie.

Georgie Fame, musician, singer, songwriter from the UK, and a song called Peaceful, which was also a hit for Australian singer, whose name escapes me right now, Helen Reddy. That's right, Ollie. Helen Reddy had a big hit with that. Okay, I haven't played this particular singer for a while, so let's tune it up and play it on there. Press number 2 button and let it go with Nat King Cole.

0: Oh, yes, the late Nat King Cole. And he was singing a song from the Irving Berlin songbook called Let's Face the Music and Dance. Good morning to my good friend, Mr. Brian Evers in Longford Town, enjoying the show. And he's a weather update for Longford Town. It's nice and sunny. Summer has arrived in Longford Town. Good man, Brian. Have a great weekend. Are you off to the bog?
1: I should know better.
0: Okay, okay. Wires being crossed here. Okay. Got my wires crossed. Press the wrong button. Did I? Okay, let's go.

The boss there, Bruce Springsteen from New Jersey in the USA, 76 years of age now and still rocking. And there he was waiting on a sunny day. Anything goes for your listening enjoyment coming your way till, well, 5 o'clock. Another half an hour to go on the show. Here's another lady who has a birthday, lots of birthdays this week. Former wife of James Taylor will be 83 next Wednesday. I'm speaking about Carly Simon.

0: Oh, one of the all-time greats of country music, Waylon Jennings and Ramblin' Man. Before that, a singer-songwriter from the USA, Carly Simon, with a big hit, of course, with You're So Vain, a lovely song she was singing there called Legend in Your Own Time. Coming up next, we say hello to Joanne Kelly in Longford Town, enjoying breakfast with her mammy at Annley Park in Longford.
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Yes, indeed. Canadian sunshine, man, rocker on the locker. Brian Adams and a song called Heaven, especially for Joanne Kelly in Longford Town, who's a big fan of Brian Adams. Okay, now let's get on with the show. I've got something special here. Remember Madeline Bell? She was the lead singer, female singer, with a group from the UK called Blue Mink.

Yes, American singer Madeline Bell and Blue Mink there that time. And good morning, freedom. Madeline Bell will be 84, believe it or not, next Tuesday, Wednesday, the 24th of June. And talking about birthdays and anniversaries, we cannot not forget this one, because next Monday, the 22nd of June, is the anniversary of the passing of the legendary Judy Garland. She passed away on the 22nd of June, 1969, at a very young age of, what was she, Ollie? Very, very young age indeed, she was 47. Yeah, 47 is all she was.

the river washes in.

the legend that was Judy Garland and Get Happy from 1950 from a film called Summer Stock, some kind of a Hollywood musical. That was, well, now, what have we got for you next? We haven't played a train song for quite some time. Here's the man who wrote songs like Summer Wind and other great songs, Johnny Mercer.

Well, that's a bit of a mouthful, but I'll have a go at it. That was, of course, famous American, the late great songwriter, Mr. Johnny Mercer, singing the song about a train called on the Atchison, Topeka, and a Santa Fe. Okay, not too bad. Almost time to take my leave of you, and we leave you with Don McLean and then a nice little instrumental. Thank you for listening. Thanks for your calls and texts. From me, Oliver McNerney. Bye for now.

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You're on 88.5 FM. It's Joel here with you, bringing you your Saturday night party mix. Big thanks to Oliver McNerney, that's the host of Anything Goes, for the brilliant handoff. Now, I got a bit of bad news. I know it's probably not what you hear on a Saturday night party mix, but I'm feeling a bit ill. Got a stuffy nose and a bit of a headache coming on. So I thought I'd do something funny with it. I'm going to play a bunch of music that has a bunch of references to doctors. We got Aqua, Carol Douglas, Thompson Twins, and UFO coming up in the next 15. So let's keep these doctor tunes rolling with a bit of Aqua first. You want to get in on this action? 0440-133-885. That's the text line. Request a song. Anything to do with doctors. Till then, here's Aqua, Dr. Jones.

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1: So, fellas, I made that record once.
2: 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Come on.
1: All right, let's try it. I told the witch doctor I was in love with you. I told the witch doctor I was in love with you.

I never thought I'd have the Chipmunks, Alvin and the Chipmunks, playing on this playlist. But hey, that's Witch Doctor performed by Alvin and the Chipmunks. You're on 88.5 FM. I'm feeling a little bit unwell, but the party must go on. We're going to have plenty more tracks coming your way from all the different ages. Till then, though, bit of Bonnie Tyler holding out for a hero. You're on 88.5 FM.

0: Chris Brown and Benny Benassi, this beautiful people here at 98.5 FM's Saturday Night Party Mix. Joel's here with you. Very sick, but the show must go on. We got some sick tracks, get it, coming up later on. David Guetta, Neo are on the way, Daft Punk, they're on the way. Till then, though, a little bit of Axel F, Crazy Frog.
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Levitating Dua Lipa here on 88.5 FM. It's Joel here with you for your Saturday night party mix. Still feeling a little bit sick. However, big W's because we have just secured a box of tissues so my lows can stop running like a faucet. Still plenty more party hits to come. Big ups to Steve, who's listening in from Allenbrook. Wants to hear a little bit of the Black Eyed Peas. Here's Pump It. You're on 88.5 FM.

0: Pump It, Black Eyed Peas, here on 88.5 FM. It's Joel here with you for your Saturday night party mix. That was a requested song by Steve from Allenbrook. If you want a chance to request your own song, 0440-133-885. That's the text line. Drop your name, your favourite song. We'll get that queued up for your listening pleasure. Plenty more hits to lead you up to 6 o'clock. We're keeping it, we're going through the early 2000s, with a little bit of Lady Gaga, and then something a little bit more modern. Rosé and Bruno Mars are on the way. Till then, though, bit of J-Lo on the floor. 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

APT, Rosé and Bruno Mars here on 88.5 FM. It's Joel here with you, still sick, but still running this party mix. We got some sick beats coming up in this following hour. Got a little bit of Halloway, Justice Crew coming up for you just in 10. Till then, though, 50 Cent.

What is Love Hadaway here on 88.5 FM Saturday night. Party Mix, DJ Joel's with you. Still a bit sick and stuffy in the nose, as you can probably hear. But the show must go on. Spinning you some fresh tracks. Some non-stop pop is on the way. In the meantime, I'm going to see if I can raid the medicine cabinet. Till then, Justice Crew is here with Boom Boom.

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That's the Freemasons radio edit here on 88.5 FM. It's Joel here with you for your Saturday night party mix. Speaking of putting in work, my immune system needs to work double time because I am sick as a dog. And bad news, chaps, there is no medicine in this building. Big shout out to the first aid officers at 885. They didn't stock the cabinet, but I just did a little Google. Apparently, you're not allowed to stock the first aid cabinet with prescription medication. So I am screwed and with a snotty nose. Oh, well, round of applause for my immune system and my head. It hurts. I've got a migraine. Lady Gaga's on the way. This is Applause. You're on 88.5 FM.

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Crazy Rascal Bonkers here on 88.5 FM. It's Joel here with you for your Saturday night party mix. Still got plenty more beats on the way. Winter Gordon with Dirty Talks up in five. Till then, though, a little bit of Zara Larsson, Can't Tame Her.

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Rick James, Super Freak here on the 8.5 FM. It's Joel here with you for the Saturday night party mix. Almost time for me to go because my head feels like a bowl of soup. I'm very sick. I really want to go home. But don't worry, we're still playing the best party hits you've ever heard in your life from now until midnight, spinning the best tracks from all the ages. See what we've got coming up next. Ooh, Sinead O'Connor, The Police, they're on the way. Till then, though, Elton John's here with a little bit of club at the end of the street here on 88.5 FM.

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If the scat man can do it, so can you. Everybody's saying that the scat man stutters, but does and never stutter when he sings. But what you don't know, I'm gonna tell you right now that the stutter and the scat is the same thing. 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Reasons would try to cheat the seasons if they could. 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

gonna come with me because you look so fine that I really wanna make you mine. I say you look so fine that I really wanna make you mine. 4, 5, 6, come on and get your kicks. Now you don't need the money.

I said, are you gonna be my girl? Well, it's 1, 2, 3, take my hand and come with me, because you look so fine that I really wanna make you mine. I said, you look so fine that I really wanna make you mine. Come on and get your kicks. Now you don't need a

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21. It's a pretty important number. They say 21 is the age of responsibility. 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

She waits in the weeds at the edge of town, getting out now on her own, for the dark days hunt her down. Destination still unknown. Is it someone that she can't forget? One that she wished she'd never met?

Pilk's Mix is a non-stop musical adventure each and every Friday for us to explore together a collection of songs from a mix of diverse artists and ideas. So join me, Craig Pilkington, each and every week as we sit back, relax, and ease our way into the weekend. Who knows, we may even discover something new that we may not have heard before. Tune in to the Pilk's Mix every Friday from 9 a.m. I'll see you then.

to be happy, let me tell you how to do it. 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

Is there a measurement for love? I don't think so. Not at least physically, but God commended his love toward us, in that while we were yet sinners, Christ died for us. I'm John Shriver of the Graceline Congregational Church with another look into the wonderful Word of God.

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If you have a heartache, take it to Him in prayer.

What is the measurement for love? Well, it depends if you're thinking physically or are you thinking spiritually. In John chapter 15, verse 13, it's often quoted to exemplify the epitome of love. Greater love hath no man than this, that a man lay down his life for his friend. But who is his friend? The next verse, verse 14, ye are my friends, if ye do whatsoever I have commanded you. Remember, that's under the dispensation of law. Did Christ die for everyone? Consider Matthew 26, verse 28. For this is my blood of the New Testament, shed for many for the remission of sins. Shed for many. But who are those many? His friends. And who are his friends? Those who do whatsoever he commanded them. Does this not remind you of the so-called Great Commission in Matthew 28, verses 19 and 20? Go ye therefore and teach all nations, baptizing them in the name of the Father, and of the Son, and the Holy Ghost, teaching them to observe all things I have commanded you. And if not, did he die for them? Indeed, he did not die for all, for they were under the law, and they had to show their faith by their works. For faith without works is dead, for so we read in the second chapter of James. Now we are seeing that all of this in the so-called four Gospels was for Israel, as a fulfillment of prophecy, with the kingdom of heaven in view. So for us today, how unjust it is to force this teaching into the gospel of this dispensation of grace. So what do we see in the letters of the Apostle Paul? Romans 5, verse 6. For when we were yet without strength, in due time Christ died for the ungodly. Not just for the many, not just for Israel, but for the ungodly. And just who are the ungodly? Well, Romans 3:23, for all have sinned and come short of the glory of God. Back up to Romans 3, verse 10, there is none righteous, no, not one. Or how about 1 Corinthians 15:22, for as in Adam all die. Romans 11:32, for God hath concluded them all in unbelief. And why? That he might have mercy upon all, not just the many. You see the difference? Israel, physically on earth, the body of Christ, spiritually in heaven. Is that not enough that he died for many or for his friends? But after Israel was concluded in unbelief, he revealed the teaching that Christ died in order to have mercy upon all. Or so we read in 1 Timothy 2 verse 6. He gave himself a ransom for all to be testified in due time. It wasn't true under the kingdom program, but it is true today. A reminder that this could not be a point of doctrine until all the world be concluded in unbelief. So in due time, it might be testified through the Apostle Paul. Now, Christ gave himself a ransom for all. The gift is offered to all that remains is to be received. If the gift is not received, it's not a gift. It has to be accepted. In Ephesians 2:8, for by grace are ye saved through faith. Not of yourselves, it's a gift of God, not of works, lest any man should boast. A gift is an offering, an offered thing, and in this case, forgiveness of sins or eternal life. So what about doing his commandments or obeying the dictates of the law of Moses? Then it's no longer a gift, is it? You earn it. So the gift was offered at the cross, the shed blood of Jesus Christ. So the answer given to the Philippian jailer, believe on the Lord Jesus Christ and be saved.
to accept the fact that he died. He shed his blood, his holy blood, as payment for our sin. One may argue that it was physical blood, but whose blood was it? The blood of Jesus Christ, God, the Son. It was not sinful. Well, we see this in 2 Corinthians 15, verse 51. For he hath made him to be sin for us, who knew no sin, Jesus Christ, that we might be made the righteousness of God in him. The word Spirit became flesh. Christ took upon himself the form of a servant, was made in the likeness of man, and being found in fashion as a man, he humbled himself and became obedient to death, the death of the cross, for the purpose of offering holy blood as payment, full payment for our sin. So now all that remains is to accept that holy sacrifice in your behalf and receive the gift of God, which is eternal life. It's a gift. And if it is, it only must be accepted to oneself. Otherwise, it fails to be a gift. Before the revelation of the gospel of grace to and through the Apostle Paul, it had to be earned, but now it's given. Now we can understand the change that took place with the initiation of Paul's gospel. By grace ye are saved. So we now turn to Romans 16, verses 25 and 26. Now to him that is a power to establish you according to my gospel and the preaching of Jesus Christ, according to the revelation of the mystery, which was kept secret since the world began, but now is made manifest by the preaching of the prophets, according to the commandment of the everlasting God, made known to all nations, not just the many, not just Israel, but all nations, for the obedience of the faith. This gospel of God's grace is for the world, quite unlike the message of the kingdom of heaven, as Christ died only for those who obeyed the commandments of the law of Moses. This being true, what would you suppose would be the end of those who insist on obeying that which God has set aside? It must be sin, and the expectation of the condemnation of our sovereign God. So it's no wonder that the same gospel that Paul preached, and that the same apostle Paul would write in Galatians 1 verse 8, but though we or an angel from heaven preach any other gospel, there are other gospels being preached other than the gospel that Paul received and preached. If any man preach any other gospel than that which we have preached unto you, let him be accursed. Strong words, but it's the gospel truth, that which cannot be denied, but it is all too often denied. So would ignorance be bliss? Would ignorance be an excuse? Some may say ignorance is bliss, but numerous times the apostle writes such things as, I would not have you to be ignorant, as in Romans 11:25. I would not, brethren, that ye should be ignorant of this mystery, that blindness in part is happened to Israel until the fullness of the Gentiles be come in. So those who are seeking to obey the works of the law are equally blinded to the truth of the gospel. And who does the blinding? Satan. They are concluded in unbelief as much as Israel is, unless they heed the message of grace as revealed to us through the writings of the Apostle Paul.

0: said he was
1: many pray and continue to try and solve their own problems in their own faulty way, neglecting the love of God that shed abroad in their own hearts. If you trust Him, don't take that request back, but leave it there. Leave it with Him, for He alone knows the way that satisfies and proves to be fruitful. Well, this has been Grace and Truth, and I'm John Shriver of the Grace Line Congregational Church. We invite you back next week for another feast upon the Word of God. Meanwhile, look to Jesus Christ and find grace to help in time.

We have for you some more of those hymns we love. I'm John Schwiber with some gospel songs that really touch the heart.

But God commendeth his love toward us, in that while we were yet sinners, Christ died for us. For God so loved the world that he gave his only begotten Son, that whosoever believeth in him should not perish, but have everlasting life. The love of God, no one, no man, woman, or child could ever outlove the Lord.

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She said, getting old is not for sissies. 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

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That's our hope. 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

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Our blessed hope is to be caught up and be with the Lord in heaven, the third heaven. And so shall we ever be with the Lord in that building God has for us up yonder. 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

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Now, don't you believe redemption does draw nigh?

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